I wanted to buy a big one, but then I hadn't got enough money, so I had to buy a smaller one. And I think if I bought the bigger one, then it would have been the way I wanted it. And then we went home and I put the children to bed. And I tidied the flat and everything, and then when they were asleep and everything is okay in the flat, then I made them a bed in the bathroom.

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Jeannie came out smiling like some eastern tramp. He said, "Hey boy, what's happening? What is going on? You can have three wishes if you don't

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Oh, where moody the band, where you? I see a lot of...

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Thanks a lot. 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
1: Yes, definitely. Like you was cruising for cruising.
2: Why it wasn't coming on Friday.

0: 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I look back and am amazed that my thoughts were so clear and true, that three words went through my mind aimlessly, repeating themselves like a broken record. You're so cool. You're so cool. You're so cool. You're so cool. You're so cool.
1: A lit telephone. I was laid out still beside the ashtray, trying to save a memory of you and me in a better time. When suddenly our madness was there for all the world to see. Carnage and goodnight despair. 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And then underneath the neon motel light, you said, let's knock them all down. So I kissed your lips as you took me in the violence, thinking,

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He staggered to the quarterdeck.

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Well, I had an extraordinary thing happen a few nights ago in Albany, where I've never felt so crap, never felt so just really fucked up, really, and never felt so bad. And those crowd of people really carried me, and the band also was a really, really special moment for me. And my voice is back now, and